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Now you do what they told ya. 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

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And now you do what they told you. 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And now you do what they told you.

0: 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Sunrise.
1: 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Gotta get that. Gotta get that.

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0: My girl just caught me.
1: You made her catch you?
0: I don't know how I let this happen.
1: With who?
0: The girl next door, you know?
1: Man.
0: I don't know what to do.
1: Say it wasn't you.
0: All right.

Escuchas, escuchas. Universitaria Estéreo. Yeah, the ship's going out of here.

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Yeah. Let's take them back.

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to love me both day and night. Never grumbles or fusses, always treats me right. Never running in the streets and leaving me alone. She knows a woman's place